0: Jauhar FM.
1: Yo, open up, bro.
2: What's up, man?
1: My girl just called me.
2: She actually saw you.
1: I don't know how it happened.
2: With who?
1: The girl next door, you know.
2: Oh, man.
1: I don't know what to do.
2: Just deny it.

Watch your back, watch your side. Swimming with sharks. String you like a heart while they play Mozart. No credential, get nowhere like Oslo. Send back to Frisco at the Regal Beagle. Swipe it like Rico, on fire like Pyro. Frantic like a schizo, rougher than Brillo. He caught the rap like Don.

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1: Don't stop.
0: So just kick off your shoes.
1: Hit the top.
0: And begin to groove.
1: Party.
0: Don't waste no time.
1: Get down.
0: And get drunk on wine.
1: Don't stop.
0: It's time to score.
1: Hit the top.
0: So what you waiting for? Now it's my time to rap for you. So let's go.